0: when you're missing home. 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
0: My girl just caught me.
1: You made her catch you?
0: I don't know how I let this happen.
1: But who?
0: The girl next door, you know?
1: Man.
0: I don't know what to do.
1: Said it wasn't you.
0: All right.

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1: Aan de nieuwe baan in Belzele. Afrit 15, E17. 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
3: 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Hello, my name is Tom Hiddleston and I'm here to introduce you to my new series for National Geographic.
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is not a problem that I can't fix, cause I can do it in the mix. And if your man gives you trouble just to move out on the double, and you don't let it trouble your brain, cause away goes trouble down the drain. Said away goes trouble down the drain.

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1: Farmer, you know, say that I'm a snowman, I go blame. Ali keep boom boom damn. Take the money, say that I'm a snowman, stab somewhere down the lane.

0: 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Put your hands in the air. Give me all your money.
1: This is the story of my baker.